0: It was just like a song when we were young.
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1: 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I used to meet you down on Woods Creek Road. You did your hair up like you were famous.

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Still the seabed wouldn't let me in and I tried my best to embrace the darkness in which I swim.

Ladies and gentlemen, this evening we are going to do a series of tests. This is a digital detox. It is a simple process. There are only two steps. Lose your phone. Find your soul. 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Find your soul. 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

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But I want to warn you, young ladies, when the fellas catch up, they're always trying to make up for lost time.

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0: fucking this bitch last night.
1: Yeah?
0: This pussy felt like velvet, man.
1: Fuck out of here, bro.
0: Hard strokes. Before I even bust my first nut, man. Yeah. That shit was awesome.

while your feet are stumping and the jam is pumping. 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